0: Paul McCartney and Wings and Jet. He's going to step on you again. We had John Congas in there going back to 1971, back in the good old days, and Runaway. Dal Shannon was in there first up. It's 9 degrees outside at the moment, going for a top of 16 today. You're with Graham right here on Voice of the Oven, filling in for Frenchie with Solid Gold.
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I ache in the places where I used to play. And I'm crazy for love, but I'm not coming home. I'm just paying my rent every day in the Tower of Song. I said to Hank Williams, how lonely does it get? Hank Williams hasn't answered yet, but I hear

0: Forever Young, and before that, Leonard Cohen and the Tower of Song with you two in the background there. There Goes My Baby, The Drifters, was first up there, 20 minutes past 8, right here on Voice of the Avon, having a chat to Nick. He's just bought me in a coffee and I was looking forward to it. Really like that. Love the coffee. Good on you, Nick. Bit of sunshine out there at the moment. Getting to a high of 16 today. And most of the week around 16, 17, 18, and low temperatures down around 7 and 8, 9 in here at the moment, but it's lovely and warm in the studio at the moment.
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The Turtles and Eleanor. Before that, Peter Byfield, Waiauke and Red Wine UB40. Down to 10 at the moment outside. The sun's shining. It's not a bad morning as it starts to warm up. You're with Graham this morning, filling in for Frenchie with Solid Gold. So we've got a bit of everything right here on Voice of the Avon.

Heaven Is My Woman's Love before that, Val Doonigan, and also My Guy, Mary Wills, and Working Man, Rita McNeil. Hasn't she got a magnificent voice? Rita McNeil and the Turtles, of course, with Eleanor. Good morning. You're with Graham this morning. It is, how's the time going? 16 minutes to 9 o'clock. Time flies when you're having fun. Sun's shining out there at the moment. 10.9, getting up to a high of 16 today. Going back into the early 70s now with the Cufflinks and When Julie Comes Around.

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0: I'm a face without a name, just walking in the rain, going back to Houston, Houston, Houston, going back to Houston, Houston.
1: Dean Martin, and he's going back to Houston. That was a good song. Good old Dino, back in the 60s there. Little Darling, the Diamonds were in there as well, and going back to the early 70s with the Cufflinks, and When Julia Comes Around. There we go. Yes, absolutely. We've got a wonky clock in here. It's telling us it's 10:30, but no, it's not. It's 9:10 on Voice of the Avon. So you'd wonder what was going on if I was trying to tell you it was 10:30. Another one that's a bit of a legend going back into the 70s, and a very talented fellow, and by gee, I remember when we were all at school, all the girls used to go mad over him. And of course, that was David Cassidy.

0: Dollar and Shooting Star. Before that, Baby I'm Burning, Dolly Parton and David Cassidy first up there. I Think I Love You. There you go. It is 1 minute past nine. Hayden will be here just before 10 o'clock with Country Tracks for you, going through to 12 with some great country music he brings in and puts a lot of time into, preparing his program. And a lot of people listen in and like Hayden's selection of country music. So we've got a bit of everything for everybody here right on Voice of the Avon. And if you'd like to join us, if you'd like to become a member, or if you'd like to be a presenter right here on the station, feel free to come in. We need some more ladies here too, nothing but blokes here at the moment. So you're with Graham until 10 o'clock, and then Hayden is in the seat for you with Country Tracks.
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0: Wayne Thomas and Open Up Your Heart. Kissing in the Back Row of the Movies, that brings back a few memories there. And The Drifters, of course, and A Little Further North Each Year with Graham Connors. And not to forget, Dr. Hook, only 16. It is 16 minutes past nine right here on Voice of the Avon.
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Hey, China.

Ice House and Great Southern Land, Glad All Over, Hush, before that, going back to 1974, and Get a Haircut and Get a New Job. That was George Thorogood. It is 20 minutes to 10 o'clock right here on Voice of the Avon. Hayden's here, ready to do his country tracks until 12 o'clock, 13.5. It's creeped up a little bit, a bit of wind around and cloud. Looks like might be a shower coming up. So there we go. You're with Graham this morning, filling in for Brian with Solid Gold and a bit of other stuff thrown in as well, like Neil Sedaka and Bad Blood.

0: Some girls do and some girls don't. That was Racy going back into the early 70s there, and also too back in that era on the Prowl, Old 55 and Frankie J. Holden. Incredible Frankie J. Holden. He's still doing some gigs around the place, a bit of acting here and there. And of course, he married that lovely little girl, that lady, that Michelle Pentecost, that was, you know, Pettigrove, that was in a country practice, and they teamed up and had a daughter who would be in her 30s now, and at the moment they are looking after a caravan park, an upmarket caravan park, and still doing some acting and stuff on the Gold Coast in Queensland. Good of them, and he's good on them. And the Frankie J still looks pretty good for his age. We had Neil Sedaka in there as well, Bad Blood. Thank you so much for your calls, your messages, and your phone calls. I had a couple of phone calls. We were talking on earlier on about Metta stoves and keeping the house warm and keeping the water warm and all that paraphernalia from the 60s and way back beyond. So it was great to hear from you all about that. And thank you for tuning in this morning on Voice of the Avon. I'm leaving you now with Hayden and Country Tracks, and Hayden will be here to 12 o'clock entertaining you. So we'll see you on the roundabout. Bye for now.
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Hello and good morning and welcome to Country Tracks on Voice 7 101.3 FM. Really great to have you with me once again and bring you some more country music for the next couple of hours. I hope you do enjoy it. And Graeme, thank you for your filling in for Frenchie there this morning. And sometimes these things happen when we have to cover us for another presenter, and it's always nice to have a backup somewhere and bring you some live music and some live voices, I suppose, on the radio through the radio. Also, welcome to if you're listening in the Avon Valley, parts of the Central Wheatbelt, or if you're even streaming online. Big hello to you, those people that are streaming wherever you may be or wherever in your travels, and I hope you're safe and well. Start off the program today with one of my old favourites, of course. Been following for quite a number of years. I won't give the how long, but it's been a long time. And here he is.

Jimmy Buffett there, and something so feminine about a mandolin, and there certainly is. That that actual track there came from the 1976 release of Havana Daydream, and it was the sixth studio album by Jimmy Buffett. Now, talking about mandolins, the lady who was widely known as the First Lady of the Mandolin was a trailblazing bluegrass and country musician who passed away recently. And she was famous for her dynamic, aggressive playing style with the Stoneham family. And I actually purchased a mandolin a few years ago, but my fingers were too big to do the chords on it. Never mind. We opened the program today with Slim Dusty, Henry Lawson there, his title, Henry Lawson. And of course, Henry Lawson, a great poet back in the 1800s with Banjo Paterson. They've got some great stuff. And Slim Dusty has taken a lot of verse from them and made the songs out of them. It's now 10 minutes past 10 and you listen to Country Tracks on Voice of the App, and let's hear from Watermelon Slim.

0: Yes, Leave My Dreams Alone, Warner Mac there, and Watermelon Slim before that. Good old boys never change. That's the way it is. 14 minutes past 10 o'clock on Voice the Oven. And we'll have this little break and then we'll go back to Waylon Jennings, another favourite.
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That was Tanya Tucker there with Walking Shoes. Now, that wasn't her most famous signature song, because back in 1972, her debut hit Delta Dawn, and she recorded the track at the just 13 years old. And, of course, it instantly propelled her country music stardom. Before that, we heard from Waylon Jennings, Sally Was a Good Old Girl, and, of course, Slim Dusty, getting back to Slim again.

was on Channel 8 who advised the truckies through the night where the heavy haulage boys were, and so that they could take a round trip to miss them. And Waylon Jennings also, by the way, he was number one on the US country charts on this day back in 1979. He was on the number one with the song Amanda, favourite song of mine too. Let's hear from Merle Haggard now, 21 minutes past 10 o'clock on Voice, the Avon 101.3 FM.

Back to the Bathrooms Again, a song that was released by him back in 1980. Okay, it's let's hear from Hank Williams and what's his name? Connie Francis. Oh, her name, Connie.

there we heard from the sisters in country, Ellie Cook and Jody Vaughan. It's that one there. And before that was Connie Francis and Hank Williams Jr. I did say Hank Williams and I forgot to add the Jr. And they brought us Walk On By, 28 minutes to 11 o'clock on Country Tracks. Let's hear from Porter Wagner.

Yes, Mel Street there, I really don't want to know. And before that was Teardrops Falling in the Snow by Porter Wagner. It is 22 minutes to 11 o'clock on Voice FM 101.3 FM. 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

0: Confederate Railway Railroad brought us that song, Wrong Track, Right Track, Wrong Train. That song always reminds me of a day that I was, I'd been to the football and at the stadium, and I caught the train. I was heading up to Yanchep, and we got to one of the stations further up, and sitting opposite us was two gentlemen who had obviously had a pretty good time at the football. And they looked up and they saw the station up north towards Yanchep there, and they said, God, we're on the wrong train. We're supposed to be going down to Mandurah. So that's what happens if you get on the right track. It's the right track, the Mandurah to Yanchep line, but it was the wrong train. Connie Smith before that, If I Talk to Him, and it's now 15 minutes to 11 o'clock. I suppose we better put this on, and after that we're going to hear from Sonny James.
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There we heard from the Dixie Chicks there, and I'll Take Care of You. And before that, Behind the Tear was Sonny James, one of his releases. Actually, it was his third number one single, released back in 1965. Now, a bit of information for the weather today. Maximum we're going to have is 17 degrees. Currently at the studio here, it's 15.5. And possible rain is about 0 to 3 millimetres. And the actual forecast for the area is partly cloudy, a chance of a morning fog, which in the northeast certainly was coming in this morning. High chance of showers in the far southwest, a medium chance elsewhere, and as I said, 0 to 3 mil. Winds will be westerly 20 to 30 kilometres, becoming light in the late evening, and the daytime maximum is around 17 degrees. And at the moment, it looks like an absolute beautiful day out there at the moment, and I said 15.5. Let's hear from Conway Twitty.

She cheers more than anyone with a special kind of pride. And when she hears that whistle blow and sees her cowboy smile, she's glad because he's happy

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1: Yeah, of course, that was Wife Behind the Cowboy there, Chris Ledoux. He's actually a dinky-doink cowboy, that bloke, out on the ranch. Conway Twitty before that, and She Needs Someone to Hold Her When She Cries. 3 minutes to 11 o'clock on Voice 7, and the chaps out there, the Ben Shed in York there, good big hello to you too, and thank you for your hospitality the other day. Nice to enjoy a cup of coffee amongst you and have a bit of a chat there. And thanks for Colin for inviting me out there. And it was good to have a look around and know what you're doing, and a little project that you're going to do too. You're going to hear from Alan Jackson here now, and here in the real world. Now, Alan Jackson has actually performed his last concert, and on the 27th of this month, sorry, last month, 2026, at the Nissan Stadium in Nashville, Tennessee. And it was sold out. And it was a performed the final and full length concert of his touring career anyway, and there was a heap of artists there: George Strait, Lady Wilson, Carrie Underwood, and Luke Combs, Eric Church, and Cody Johnston, and Miranda Lambert amongst a lot of them there. But a great concert it would have been, and. It's sad to see him not touring, I guess, and unfortunately we don't see him out here. But anyway, here's the song, Here in the Real World.

Roy a cuff there and branded wherever I go. And here in the real world, that was brought to us by Alan Jackson, who I said has performed his last On the Road concert in the 27th of June. 5 minutes past 11 o'clock, and let's hear from a bit of Banjo Paterson stuff again around singing about Banjo Paterson, Wallace and Matilda.

There we heard from Wallace and Matilda there with Clancy of the Overflow. Of course, that was one of Banjo Paterson's famous poems, and he was around in the 1890s, 1880s and 1880s, 88, 89, around that area. Great, had some great poems out. Okay, it's now 9 minutes past 11 o'clock and you listen to Country Tracks on Voice of the Oven 101.3 FM. The temperature's climbed up to 15.9 degrees at the moment. The sun is still shining, a few odd clouds around outside, and the breeze, it seems to be picking up a little bit, which they reckon it was going to, the forecast, it was going to get up to about 20 kilometres an hour. Let's hear from Laurel Edwards.

0: Blue Eyes Crying in the Rain there. And of course, that was Roy Drusky, but it's a classic country song written by Fred Rose. And while it's probably most famously popularised by Willie Nelson, Drusky recorded his own smooth version of it in his baritone voice there. And heartbreaking standard too it was. And before that we had Laurel Edward and One Day Strong. And it's now 11:15 on Voice of the Oven. And we're going to hear from Lacey J. Dalton in a sec.
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Tomorrow Morning was that song there, and it's by the Outlaws. Before that was Lacey J. Dalton, 16th Avenue, and it was written by Tom Stuhler and recorded back in 1982, or released back in 1982 by Lacey J. Dalton. It was a second single and the title track from the album 16th Avenue. It's now 23 minutes past 11 o'clock. Let's hear from the Runaway Dixie.

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2: Oh, the faucet started dripping in the kitchen.

That song was Things Have Gone to Pieces there by George Jones, and before that Leona Williams, I'm Not Supposed to Love You Anymore. 28 minutes to 12 o'clock, and at 12 we'll be going on to the jukebox. Okay, Loretta Lynn now.

A Stranger in My Arms was that song there by Liz Telly, and the lovely Loretta Lynn before that, Who's Gonna Miss Me. It's now 22 minutes to 12 o'clock. I thought I'd throw in a bit of humour, seeing there's a song about kissing and Stranger in My Arms, so here's Slim Newton.

So we heard from Michael Ballew there with On the Dark Side of the Dance Floor. Before that was a little bit of humour there from Slim Newton. Who was the girl that I kissed last night when I got home about a quarter to three or something? Some ungodly hour anyway. Probably should have been home a little bit earlier. Probably On the Dark Side of the Dance Floor delayed him. Roseanne Cash now.

Long Black Veil there by Roseanne Cash. A few others have had a go at that too, but it was released by her back in 2009. Thanks, Eric, for your call. Good to hear from you. Hope you're doing okay. Here's one you might like. It's by Chris Christopherson.

0: Yeah, Kris Kristofferson there, and if you don't like Hank Williams, well, you don't listen to him. But anyway, you get a few on this station on country tracks for sure. One of our local West Australian artists now, just a bit of, and the following one too.
1: I'm gonna tell you the strangest tale you probably ever heard.

Nikki Gillis there, hitting the high that highway. Actually, she's a West Australia. She was brought up in West Australia on a farm just out of Perth. And at the age of 15, she had her first professional engagement as a backing vocalist for Jackie Love's West Australian tour. And at 17, she joined her first band in Perth. And she also, back in 1996, she won the Gympie Muster Talent Quest. Yeah, she's pretty good. And before that was Tony McKenna, Buddy Great, one of our local. He's another local artist from was down in down Bovard near Mansfield there somewhere. Well, that brings the program to close today. Thank you for your company. I hope that I'll be back next week, same time, 10 o'clock, and bring you some more country music. And all the best, and keep safe on the roads. And we'll go out with this one from Tyler Childers. He drew-

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0: Leslie-Ann here. 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
1: No cabs to be had out there.
0: I wish I knew how.
1: Your eyes are like starlight
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1: now.
0: Break this spell.
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0: You've really been great.
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0: 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Tracks range from those you remember from your youth through to those being released now, with an emphasis on Australian music, especially from WA. Throw in a few French tracks, a recipe or two for lunch, and weather reports. 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
0: Now the first time I saw the boll weevil, he was standing in the square. 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

Welcome to Wonderland with Sianne. Today, we are celebrating the good life. We began with Bowie and where have all the good times gone? Well, I hope you're still having a good time. And to help us celebrate, here is Madeline Bailey with Good Time.

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0: That was Deja Vu and Tamsin with the fired up mix of My Heart Will Go On. Before that was Good Feeling by Flo Rida. I hope you're feeling good today. Coming up is Crowded House with Everything Is Good For You.
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That was Carry On Dancing by Savage Garden. Prior to that, we heard Talk About Your Life by Mike Oldfield and sung by Maggie Riley. So what makes your life a good life? Is it dancing or singing or something else? 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

I hope you're having a happy day and finding ways to share in the good times. Our last track was Oh Happy Day by Sylvie de Groslier, and before that we heard Here Comes the Sun by Randy Stonehill. Continuing the celebration, here is Celebration by Kool and the Gang.

0: Now that I've got my woman, I feel alright.
1: Yeah!
0: Every time I think about you, you look so good to me.

That was Fly By Wire with Feel the Flow. Before that, we heard Baby When the Light by David Guetta, featuring Cozzy, and Shout by Johnny O'Keefe. Coming up next is Alex Kenji and Ron Carroll with Good Time.

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That was Kiss of Life by Sade and Some Kind of Wonderful by The Drifters. Here is Sybil now with When I'm Good and Ready.

That was Stand Up by Moben Master. Before that, we heard Shine On by Degrees of Motion. Thinking about standing up, we have a community service announcement for a local group who stands up for their community. 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

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The time is 5:48 and we are heading towards the end of Wonderland with Cian. But fear not, the best DJ in town, Frankie DJ Dolls, follows at 6 p.m. Now this week we heard the news of the passing of Penelope Keith. She was a wonderful English actor known famously for her role as Margot in the comedy show The Good Life, broadcast for 4 seasons from 1975 through to 1978. She was also in the TV series To the Manor Born, Executive Stress, Morecambe and Wise, along with many, many others, including lifestyle shows and movies. So as we consider this week's theme of The Good Life and to commemorate Penelope, here is the theme tune to the show with a full version of The Good Life by Matt Berry.

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That was Tina Arena with Heaven Help My Heart. Thank you for sharing your precious time with me this afternoon. You have been listening to Wonderland with Sianne. Stay tuned for Back to the Future with Frank right after my last song. Today we have been sharing The Good Life. And now we say goodbye with Norah Jones. Cheerio.

Well, yes, siree there. Hiya, guys and gals. This is your old friend, the guy with stacks of wax, some frisky discs, and the tops and pops. And now here come the four fatheads to sing your favorite disc jockey's theme song. Hiya, there.

0: records to play.
1: Yes, indeedy, fatheads, and hello to all you wax lovers out there. This is your old pal, the Record Man, sending your way...
2: Just a minute, Pops. We're not through.
1: Oh, I'm sorry.
2: Forget it. Stand back.
0: Here comes the man with the rock and roll.
1: Look, if it's all the same to you, I'd like to start the show, and,
2: Wait a minute, man. I mean, we do this theme only as a special favor anyway, like at scale, you know? I mean, I guess if we want you to spin our records, we have to do this jazz. So let's make it a full chorus. What do you say? Okay, gang. One, two, three.

0: to work.
1: What are you doing to me?
0: Stop goofing off with rhythm and blues. Go read a book or listen to the news.
1: Can I talk now?
2: Yeah, man. Lots of luck. And remember, you asked for it.
0: Here he is every ding-dong day. Everybody's favorite DJ.
3: Good evening, folks. Frankie Dolls here. Frankie DJ Dolls here for another 3 hours of great music. I'm trying to make it different tonight, so I've got a few difference and a few normals and whatever. Great vinyl. I bought some new vinyl, about $50 worth last week, so I hope you're going to enjoy them. Let's start off with Patchy Bell's Cannon from this absolutely wonderful jazz band from the, what's it called now, Brass Band Spectacular of the Regimental Masters and Standards. So, yeah, here we go.

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2: We just had Shadows from The Midnight from the album Nocturnal. Maybe another one off that for you, Sills, if you're on the air. In the meantime, let's have this one from The Verve, Bittersweet Symphony. I was looking for the one that says drugs don't work anymore, but I can't find that. I'll have another go a bit later. Okay, Bittersweet Symphony from The Verve.

The Verve with Bittersweet Symphony. Where have they gone? They seem to have disappeared off the planet, haven't they? It's 6:20 and we're having a good time. 96412422. Give me a ring anytime you like. In the meantime, now this CD, a little bit dubious. It's well-worn, well-played, but if it doesn't play, I'll slip you straight onto something else.

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2: I bet you during those last two songs your heart missed a few beats. That was Daft Punk. Now, the funny thing about it is, it's a burnt CD and it says Greatest Hits 2008. Now, I looked at the CD, I thought, hey, that's never going to play. But it's amazing. It played, and it played really good, especially for those people out there that like Daft Punk. So we're going on to the classic vinyl now, and the classic vinyl I'm starting off with tonight is The Highwaymen. We know that The Highwaymen is Waylon Jennings, Willie Nelson, Johnny Cash and Kris Kristofferson. So I'll start her off and enjoy the classic vinyl, The Highwaymen.

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Like living and dying.

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1: So we put you in the wagon, Jim, and this morning we got you back to town.
0: Well, when we got here, you were gone, Jim, and there wasn't anything anybody could do.
1: They dressed you up in a fancy suit and a necktie, and so today we wore one, too.

Well, that was Mars from The Planets, and that was played by the Royal Band of His Majesty's Royal Marines. So, hey, something special on this show, isn't there? Life is like a box of chocolates. You never know what you're going to get. Back to you, Greg and Ronnie.

The Midnight from the album Nocturnal, A Crystalline. Great stuff. Hope you enjoyed it, Greg and Ronnie. Okay, and this little job we've got here, we've got to play a certain amount of Australian content. Now, how more Australian can you get than the Wurrumpi Band?

There was a rugby band there with from the album Big Name No Blankets. That was Waru, which means fire, and Black Fella, White Fella. Great stuff. Can't get more Aussie than that. Where do we go from here? Oh, how about some interesting classics? We'll get Norwegian Wood. This Bird Has Flown. And then number two, While My Guitar Gently Weeps. Now, there's a little bit of a story between each one, but some great... This one, the Norwegian Wood, was released from the Beatles' album, Rubber Soul, in 1965. And While My Guitar Gently Weeps was written by George Harrison and was originally heard on the Beatles' White Album. Great stuff. So here we go, and you're hearing it on the Voice of the Avon, 101.3 FM.

0: Hello, Gustav.
1: Hello, all. Hello, Frank.
0: Yeah, snuck in. He was trying to crawl through like a dog, and I thought.
1: I was just going to sneak up on you, but better not, since we're past the boundary of 80. So.
0: Okay. We just had "While My Guitar Gently Weeps."
1: By whom?
0: It was from the Beatles' White Album, but it was Eric Clapton sort of did a bit of work on that one, and Norwegian Wood. From the Beatles album Rubber Soul.
1: Very good.
0: So much music. I'm trying to keep it different tonight.
1: Rubber Soul, I love that.
0: Yeah. Well, I'm trying to keep it different tonight. I was just going to read this one out. It's rather sad. So I'll read it out anyway. From the Spencer's Brook Appeal. A young family from Spencer's Brook is facing an incredibly different time after a devastating house fire destroyed their home. Having only recently purchased their first home, they are now rebuilding their lives from scratch. The mother remains in critical condition while their young daughter is receiving care at Perth Children's Hospital. As they focus on recovery, support is needed for immediate essentials, medical expenses, and temporary accommodation. 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Thank you for supporting local families when they need it most. And that was from the Voice of the Oven. Sad, isn't it?
1: What a terrible situation.
0: Yeah. Well, there you go.
1: We should call the local musicians and do something.
0: Well, I'm sure they will. We'll certainly
1: try. If you can hear me, if you're listening, guys, let's do something.
0: Okay, I've just pulled up another W on the computer, and it's a Wendy Matthews. You know Wendy Matthews? Have you heard of her?
1: I don't know. But
0: no, neither do I.
1: She's a big-voiced girl.
0: But I'm on the W's, so I thought, well...
1: Oh, you're on the W's.
0: We're on the W's, so this...
1: Wow, does that start as... What's the next letter?
0: It's
1: a Y?
0: Osborne, 1993, Wendy Matthews. We're going to listen to Friday's Child, If Only I Could. Two songs. So
1: good on you, fella.
0: Here we go.

0: Yeah, that was the computer, wasn't it? I just had to have a quick look there, talking to Gus here,
1: yeah,
0: discussing the world's problems.
1: Oh, my golly, yeah, we could take up the whole show with that, couldn't we, Frank?
0: Yeah. Anyway, I got a CD from Gus here. You might want to tell us about it a bit.
1: Well, I don't know much about it. It's a concert that these three people did. We've got, we've got Tim Finn, Big Runga, and Dave Robin. Dobbins,
0: Dave Dobbins.
1: Remember Dave Dobbins?
0: No.
1: He did the music for Foot Rock Flats.
0: Did he?
1: Stuff. Yeah.
0: This is a
1: New Zealand live concert.
0: Well, we're going to play the first three tracks on it.
1: They got together for the first time ever. And, yeah.
0: So how's your general week been, okay?
1: General week's been very busy.
0: Yeah.
1: Fixing speakers.
0: As I said to you, I've been like an Uber taxi over the last week.
1: People around town. I've seen that. You've got a whole van
0: pool. Yeah, between family and friends and old Burnsy.
1: These are the things we do, aren't they?
0: Yeah.
1: We just do these things.
0: I just have to get myself under those meters like I used to have when I used to drive a taxi so I can throw the handle and...
1: And you take the longest way around town, which is not possible.
0: Yeah, no, I was a taxi driver for 3 years, I did it. Yeah. So, Swan Taxis.
1: Oh, my golly, Bobby, you should have written a book about it.
0: The worst part was sitting at the airport about midnight, hoping to get a fare going your way home.
1: Yeah, that's right.
0: And then somebody gets in the cab and says, can you take me to Bunbury?
1: That's right, yes. And you would have.
0: Good money. Stay awake, that was the biggest problem.
1: Yes.
0: All right.
1: Those are the days, Frank.
0: Now, this one is...
1: We'll have a listen to it.

0: You got what they're called?
1: Oh, the audience will know what they are once they hear them.
0: Okay, either you can tell us after it's finished.
1: We can do that.
0: Here we go. Anything, and some great music from the Voice of the Abbon, 101.3 FM.

0: And the crowd went wild.
1: They did. And then the next song was, they said, have you got any requests? And they said, go home. So they backed up and left.
0: Okay, so what did we just listen to?
1: No, we listened to 6 months in a Leaky Boat, Wailing, and a song called Drive. And these three artists in New Zealand have been trying to get together for years. This was recorded in 2000. So you had Big Runga, Dave Dobbin, and, of course, Tim Finn, and they finally got together and toured New Zealand, which was fantastic. I hope you enjoyed that, folks.
0: Yeah.
1: And Steve.
0: Well, we're going to... I've got something to read out here. I'll read it out. So
1: do that, Frank.
0: The Healthy Self Wellness Centre. I know the girls down there.
1: Yeah.
0: Monique and Valley. Healthy Self Wellness Centre at 179 Appin Terrace, York is community-run food pantry, op shop and cafe, with weekend mental health services and workshops. 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That's it. Monique and and Valley down there.
1: Yeah, they're a great bunch, Sue
0: and
1: Kath.
0: All the volunteers. Yeah, all, Kath, you're my first down there.
1: Yeah, she's down there with Sue and Michelle and Colleen and
0: Sue. Yeah, Sue.
1: Cheyenne.
0: Did I say Sue? Sue's there.
1: I think you said Sue.
0: Sue with a little Monique. Dog.
1: Oh. I didn't, yeah. good on them.
0: Well,
1: they do a good job.
0: Play a couple more songs from this album I've got here. One of the first songs called Kashmir. It was never released as a single, and it became a Led Zeppelin concert staple upon its release in March 1975.
1: Mm.
0: Double album, masterpiece, Physical Graffiti. The album remained high on the charts around the world for most of the year. Now, the other one that's going to go after that is one of ours.
1: Oh,
0: we know about Comfortably Numb.
1: We know about them.
0: Comfortably Numb.
1: Or we know about that.
0: That's actually a band, so I'm trying to get them to come up and play for my 80th, but
1: yes,
0: we'll see what happens.
1: They're a Pink Floyd tribute band, and folks, if you ever get a chance to see them, do it.
0: Yeah. They're great.
1: Yes. Do a good show.
0: Okay, so we're going to listen to Kashmir and Comfortably Numb. And you're hearing it on the Voice of the Avon 101.3 FM. And it's down to 11 degrees in the paddock, so 1 o'clock's gone, so the other one says 7:41, so I guess that's it. Here we go with Kashmir and Comfortably Numb.

0: In case you're wondering who was singing there with Comfortably Numb, it was Thelma Houston.
1: It was, yes.
0: And what a great cover.
1: Now, I hope everybody was having a really good listen to the drumming in that. Now, the fellow on that track, and most of the tracks on this album, by a fellow named Zach Starkey.
0: Yeah, I've heard of Starkey name before. Oh, yeah. Of course, that was
1: yes, you get
0: the drummer in the Beatles.
1: You get that. You get that. More info, Frank. Info. Yeah, that's Ringo's son.
0: Yeah,
1: yeah, and he tours with him occasionally.
0: Now we've got a CD.
1: Very good. Very good
0: CD
1: stuff.
0: Here, that another one you brought in. It's called Tunes.
1: Yes, it's Tunes by Sharon Shannon.
0: The Capitagle Shuffle.
1: There we go.
0: The Rookery and the Jewel of the Ocean.
1: I think you did very good on that, Frank. And Sharon's a multi-instrumentalist from Ireland, and she's very good in joy folks.
0: Here we go.

0: have it.
1: Yes, you either.
0: And there you have it, Sharon Shannon, an album called Tunes.
1: Okay, I just went to drink me drink and it was off.
0: Yeah, it was off.
1: Not like the music here, we're
0: no,
1: on.
0: We're on.
1: The York Friendship Club, Cobwebs Op Shop, 172 Avon Terrace, York, is open Thursdays, Fridays and Saturdays, 10 a.m. to 1 p.m. Donations of goods are welcome. All monies raised... Is that right? M-O-N-I-E-S? Is that how you say monies? Yeah.
0: Monies, right. Yeah. All monies raised go to a...
1: different charities each
0: yeah,
1: month.
0: Yeah, that's correct, Frank.
1: Peace Pass markets on the second Saturday of each month from 8 a.m. Sellers are from $10 a bay. Pre-registration not required. Just roll up. And that's going to be the 11th. So swap meet will be on the 11th of this month.
0: Hopefully the weather will...
1: hold out.
0: Yep.
1: For more information, contact Yvonne Dolls at the York Friendship Club.
0: Yes.
1: On 0435765010.
0: That's the one, Frank.
1: Now,
0: we were going to go back to this other album, weren't we?
1: Yeah, I think so. We're going to do what they call here the Peace Suite. Performed for the Ultimate Rock Sympathy album by Paul Rodgers. Backing vocals on Come Together by Alvin Fields, Tommy Shaw and Jack Blades. We're going to have Imagine. We're going to have Penny Lane, released February 25. Imagine was released 23rd, 1971. Blackbird, which is a lovely ballad penned by Paul McCartney and was one of the many highlights of the Beatles' classic White Album. Give Peace a Chance, that was...
0: Frank, are we playing all those?
1: Yeah, 10 minutes it goes for. A Chance was released in July 1969 on Apple Records, one of the best-loved anti-war songs of the modern times, Give Peace a Chance. And then Come Together, which is... rocker was the opening track on the Beatles' epic Abbey Road album. So here we go, 10 minutes of great music from, well, not actually by the Beatles, but by a recorder. So I think it's the same singers we got in some of the others.
0: It's a rock orchestra that got together to do these covers in a really good professional way.
1: So here we go with a bit of Beatles memorabilia, and you're hearing it on The Voice of the Avon, 101.3.

0: What a great medley.
1: Well, I really enjoyed that, Frank, and it's going to disappear.
0: Yeah, I know. Not for long, I hope.
1: You will get it back. I'll enjoy that at home. I'm going to crank that up in my shed.
0: So you're on your way now?
1: Yes. And, I'm going to bid everyone farewell. Stay warm, stay safe. And it's still only 100 kilometres an hour along that road if you're looking at my tailgate.
0: That's it.
1: So be safe.
0: All right, mate.
1: So all right, thanks for that, Frank.
0: Don't take any wooden nickels. And,
1: she'll try not to, fella.
0: I'm going back to the classic vinyl now, the Highwaymen.
1: I'll see you around town and with a van full of...
0: bags.
1: Customers.
0: Okay, good night.
1: All right, good night all.
0: Here's the Highwaymen.

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headed to Parkview. They wake us about 6:30, just before the morning meal. 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
3: The town of Tamman was gazetted in 1899. The name Tamman may mean grandmother or grandfather. Other theories are that Tamman was named after the tama, a small animal that once inhabited the area, or the tama bush, which grows throughout the district. The completion of the Goldfields water supply and the railway line to Kalgoorlie ensured the township grew, along with necessary shops and facilities. In 1948, Tamman became a road board in its own right, having previously been part of the Meckering Road Board and later the Cunderdon Meckering Tamman Road Boards. The Shire of Tamman website lists plenty of current info for visitors.
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4: That's us, baby, Voice of the Avon. 25 past 8, we're getting close. It's about 11 degrees out in the paddock, 9641 2422, if you wish to give me a ring. We just listened to the last two tracks off side one, Big River. That was Waylon, Willie, Cash and Chris. And Committed to Parkview. That was just Cash and Willie. So that was side one of the what do we call them again? The Highwaymen. That's right. It's getting late. Righto. How about a little bit of Whitney Houston? Always goes down well, doesn't she? Here we go. Starting with, I Want to Dance with Somebody Who Loves Me.

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3: That's us. We care. It's still 11 degrees out in the paddock, and we're on the home straight. So we just had a couple from Whitney Houston, I Want to Dance with Somebody Who Loves Me, and Just the Lonely Talking Again. So, yeah, good music here on the Voice of the Avon. Let's have a little bit of Crowded House. Two songs, one called Chocolate Cake and the other one, It's Only Natural.

That was Crowded House there with Chocolate Cake and It's Only Natural. Nearly time, folks. I just got to play another Whitney Houston for you, then I'll put the computer on to take us out. We're going to go out shortly with Wet, Wet, Wet. So here we go with Whitney Houston again.

Whitney Houston and Where Do Broken Hearts Go? Well, that's my lot for tonight. Hope you enjoyed the show. And I'm going to give you a little quote to go home with or to go to bed with. Life is mostly froth and bubble, but two things stand like stone. 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

along, always right, never wrong. Oh, this is it. I can tell the way my head is spinning round that this is it. This is it. Ring the bell, I'm gonna fight the final round, 'cause this is it.

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0: 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Tracks range from those you remember from your youth through to those being released now, with an emphasis on Australian music, especially from WA. 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

0: Here's a song I wrote on a plane between Dallas and Austin. Going to El Paso. Whoops. Now this is what gave us the idea to come down here. This is a song about a guy that probably did as much for our kind of music as anybody.
1: Well, the honky tonks in Texas were my natural second.

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1: On a warm summer's evening, on a train bound for nowhere, I met up with a gambler. We were both too tired to sleep, so we took turns of staring out the window at the darkness till boredom overtook us. And he began to speak. He said, "Son, I've made a life

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I've heard people say that too much of anything is not good for you, baby. But I don't know about that. As many times as we...

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0: 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Tracks range from those you remember from your youth through to those being released now, with an emphasis on Australian music, especially from WA. Throw in a few French tracks, a recipe or two for lunch, and weather reports. 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

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That's a bag. I mean, you gotta, you know, sort of turn it upside down, something like put it in a rack, fold it, press it, call it a record or something.

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Glennie with you here on Voice of the Avon, 101.3 FM. Good to have you along with us. Whatever it is that you're up to today, we look forward to keeping you company. We've got some great music on the way for you shortly. It is Disco Day. How cool is that? But let's go back to 1956 when our first song was released. Let's have a look. The King, Elvis Presley. He is a bit of a hound dog, getting you started here this morning across the Avon. You ain't nothing but-

0: G'day, Glennie, with you on this lovely old Thursday morning across the Avon Valley and surrounds. Good to have your company throughout York and the district as well. Voice of the Avon, 101.3 FM. Been away for a little bit. Back again, though. They've got me back. Unlike Carl Stefanovic, he not come back. He not come back to his radio show. He not come back to the Today Show. And he's definitely not knocking on the door of Voice of the Avon, 101.3 FM. Yesterday he was dumped from his radio show as well as obviously the Today Show too. More great music coming your way very soon. We keep bopping away on this, what is it, disco day. So we've got a smattering of some disco songs that'll be part of your day today, right here on Voice of the Avon 101.3 FM, and some great music that is just around the corner. Here is what's coming up for you today. I'm extremely impressed with our lineup. We've got the Rolling Stones, ABBA and Paul Kelly in just a couple of moments' time, but Three Dog Night next with a country that they've never been to.
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2: Well, I never been to Spain, but I kinda like the music.

a little bit more boppy as time's gone on. Kate Bush, Running Up That Hill. We've got a Bob Dylan double play coming for you right now. But before we do, yesterday we got to about 17 degrees, 17.2 yesterday afternoon it was, at about 2:25. Although, geez, it felt cold yesterday, didn't it, with that rain that was around, a couple of mil there. We had 12.6 degrees, the feels-like temperature yesterday afternoon. Eek, bitter, but we are into the second day of July today with a top of 16 degrees. Maybe there's been some rain around in your parts, partly cloudy today, going to be cloudy through the weekend. Sunday, sunny, but we're back into some more rain across the course of early next week. 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

0: Bob Dylan, double play for you right here on Voice of the Avon, 101.3 FM. Do I dare do it? Do I? Okay. Here is my impersonation of Bob Dylan. Like a rolling stone. Not that good? Okay, don't want to come back with that? Okay, that's fine. Voice of the Avon, 101.3 FM, whatever it is you're up to today. We're getting closer to 8 o'clock, but also making sure that we're slowing down to 40 in those school zones across the district as well. So make sure that that happens, especially if there's a bit of fog around your parts. I know we've had a couple of showers around recently. We've got some partly cloudy days on the way, but just make sure you're slowing down to 40 in those school zones. We have got more great music coming your way in just a couple of moments' time, and I'm very pleased to bring you Jackie DeShannon and INXS in just a couple of moments. 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

to your Thursday morning. Hello, Glennie with you. Yesterday, Johnny Farnham celebrating his 77th birthday with family. He's, of course, recovering from some pretty nasty cancer. Is John Farnham. Later this year, I think I heard yesterday that there's a stage show happening for John Farnham, sold out in Sydney, cannot get a ticket. It's going to be touring around, so keep an eye out for that one later on in the year. And of course, there's a big spectacle happening to celebrate John Farnham as well. That's coming up a little later on this year as well. He's already confirmed that he'll never sing again. Beautiful voice, John Farnham, Whispering Jack. The 40th anniversary of the highest-selling Australian album of all time. That is part of the John Farnham musical, Whispering Jack, which is touring around at the moment. Back into the music. Here's something a little bit daft for this time of the morning, but if the kids are in the car, it's okay. Rihanna and Umbrella featuring Jay-Z right here on Rihanna, Voice of the Yavin 101.